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You give me fever when you kiss me, fever when you hold me tight.

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0: the storm. 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
2: 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Tony.

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1: High Street, Brooklyn Bridge is next. Stay clear of the folding doors.

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I've known delight, I've known disaster,